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0: Lauter Rock. 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

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And you know what I'm talking about. Just let me know if you wanna go to that whole mile on the range. They got a lot of nice girls.

0: 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But listen closely.
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0: I've got to

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1: Hi, this is Robert from Takeda and you are listening to our new single Everything's Wasted, here on Rock FM.